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Might be a nice weekend. Get some of that rental equipment and work in the yard. It's going to be back into the 80s by the weekend. Low 90s tomorrow.

Sam Hunt's Country House on Crazy Country 105.9. This is The Drive at 5. Some great country music to take you home on this Thursday. Like this one from Hudson Westbrook. Painted You Pretty.

0: Morgan Wallen and Don't We on Crazy Country 105.9. Hey, the San Ynez Pirates on the home field again tomorrow night as they take on the Lompoc Braves at home. The Pirates got off to a 1-0 start with a win over Dos Pueblos last week. They'll try and make it 2-0 tomorrow night. And then next week, they will be in the Pomo to take on the Titans. I think I got my wires crossed a little bit earlier this week, but it'll be next week. They travel to Napomo, and next week we will have that game for you right here on Crazy Country. All the road games this year will be on Crazy Country, and you can check out the home games at the stadium.
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11: If

He's a ranch hand in a pinch, man. Hotter than the red on the cattle brand. Cause she's a gold digger with a quick trigger. A cast iron skillet swinging lid flipper. Now he's a double wide on the county line. Sipping on a six pack of Lone Star Light. She did him dirty, took him to the clinic.

Crazy Country 105.9, Dolly Parton tributes continue to come in. We'll talk about that a little bit in country music news coming up next. Right now, Dylan Scott.

0: Kane Brown with Woman on Crazy Country 105.9. Michelle Branch has announced a second leg of her Sold Out Everywhere and Back Again tour. Things kick off February 25th in Charleston, South Carolina, and wrap up March 27th in Philadelphia. Branch has partnered with Plus One, so $1 from every ticket sold will go towards supporting organizations that provide support and resources to people living with ALS. And fans in Southern California continue to honor the life and legacy of Dolly Parton. Flowers, candles, photos, and handwritten messages surrounded Dolly Parton's star on the Hollywood Walk of Fame. Fans also gathered at the star to mourn her passing and sing some of her biggest hits. The Ferris wheel at Pacific Park on Santa Monica Pier was lit in pink last night. It also displayed pink hearts, stars, and spirals, honoring Parton's flashy sense of style. Case you missed it, which I'm sure you didn't, Dolly died at the age of 80 after a brief battle with cancer, and she's just going to have a private family ceremony for her funeral.
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That's Dylan Scott with Dear Big City on Crazy Country 105.9. The voice of the valley. Here's George Strait.

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We are looking at sunny skies after fog and low cloudiness night and morning hours. Daytime highs back into the 90s tomorrow. Crazy.

0: 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Good evening. Here's Brian Kelly.
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0: Jordan Davis, I Ain't Saying on Crazy Country 105.9. 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

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We're going to see some fog and low cloudiness overnight tonight. That'll burn away to sunshine again tomorrow. 60s and 70s along the coast, 80s to low 90s here in the valley.

0: John Morgan and Kid Myself on Crazy Country. Bailey Zimmerman ahead of that with Religiously. I see where Memphis is getting some national spotlight as one of the best places in the country to road trip to. Travel and Leisure has named Memphis the best U.S. road trip destination in a new ranking published August 20th. The magazine looked at traffic congestion as part of the broader study of U.S. vacation destinations. The magazine also highlighted Beale Street and its live music scene, Memphis Barbecue, and some of the city's most recognizable attractions, such as the National Civil Rights Museum and Graceland.
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0: Crazy Country 105.9, Jason Aldean, and Don't Tell on Me. I'm Doug Nelson. Just about time for me to get out of here, but before I go, I've got music from Low Cash, Parker McCollum, and Kane Brown coming up.
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He's a ranch hand in a pinch, man. 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

saw the old man's face. Front page obituary, he was a millionaire. He left his fortune to some guy he barely knew. His kids were mad as hell.

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Now when I was a young girl, my dad warned me about the opposite sex. 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

He's a ranch hand in a pinch, man. Hotter than the red on a cattle brand. 'Cause she's a gold digger with a quick trigger. 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

0: Hey everyone, it's Keith Sarlos, and every Saturday at 10 a.m., I am chopping it up, talking to the folks who make this valley what it is, the ones who grow it, build it, cook it, raise it, and keep it the place we love so much. 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

of the blue, drifting off to the evening news. She said, honey, what would you do if you'd have never met me? I just laughed, said, I don't know. I could take a couple guesses though.

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0: 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We're on the air. Charlie, good morning.
1: Good morning. Happy Friday.
0: You didn't sleep on the station couch last night.
1: No, I did not.
0: Good.
1: That thing is comfortable, but it's uncomfortable.
0: Let's talk about uncomfortable. What's the temperature high for today?
1: 93.
0: Now, here's the good news. What's happening this weekend?
1: 80s all weekend.
0: Oh,
1: yeah.
0: Yes. Actually, they're saying on Sunday we'll be at 80, Monday in the 70s. So, ready for that. 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And good Friday morning.

0: it's Football Friday. It's Crazy Country 105.9. And is there football this weekend? NFL football?
1: I don't know.
0: You don't know?
1: Yes.
0: Me neither. I know they did like the fantasy stuff recently, so could start. There's games, but I don't know if they're real games.
1: Yeah, exactly.
0: They may be for funsies. Who knows?

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1: Carp and Charlie in the morning.
0: Two guys, real life, and a little unpredictable nonsense to start the day.
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0: we mentioned this yesterday. I want to bring it up really quickly again, because I know that we have there's a lot of seniors that listen to, especially this early in the morning. And I got some really good news for you guys. If you are overweight, it's actually, I just read yesterday, a new study says that you have a lower risk of death. That men overweight have a 46% less death risk. And it's close to the same for women.
1: Well, I should eat more then.
0: I just wonder, like, it doesn't, they're not saying, like, super, you can't be, like, really overweight. But just even a little bit overweight is good.
1: How do you know if you're overweight? Like, well, by your height?
0: Yeah. They'll do, like, the body mass index or something. They can tell you, like, how, if you have too much body fat. I don't want to know. I think they can actually put, like, a little thing on you and...
1: And it says you're fat.
0: Yeah, I don't want to know any of that stuff. Right now, I'm going to be like, oh, maybe I'm about 11. I'm probably 26. I don't know, but that's kind of good news. That doesn't mean you just go do whatever you want to do, but it's like every once in a while, they'll say something, and I'm like, right on. They're like, there'll be a glass of wine a day is encouraged. You should actually have one. I'm like, yeah, I like that rule.
1: One big bottle for one big glass.
0: Like the Alan Jackson song, Everything I Love Is Killing Me. All right, it's Crazy Country.

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0: 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And we're being nice to who today, Charlie?
1: Chris Lewis turns 37 out of Solvang. Happy birthday.

0: Look, moving on.
1: Charlie, how's the Uber business, Uber Eats been?
2: It's really good sometimes.
1: Great, sometimes. It's like life. It's really good sometimes. What did you have any deals yesterday? Any deliveries?
2: Not a one.
1: Oh, day before that?
2: Yeah. Couple.
1: Okay.
2: But after it gets to a certain point, I just call it a day.
1: I was reading that Uber, the actual, you do the Uber Eats, but the actual Uber that takes people, like the Lyft program, they are going to have a live stream. So if you're a parent and your kid is going to be using an Uber, you are able to receive a push notification that will let you accept that and be able to see your kid in the back seat.
2: Yes. There's a I got a notification for the CEOs that came out with that.
1: Oh, wow. Yes. So you, even though you do Uber Eats, you still get information about the whole Uber.
2: Yeah.
1: The whole Uber company.
2: I can talk to the CEO actually when he's on there.
1: The CEO, your corrections officer?
2: Yep.
1: And another, I was wondering, like, they should really do it for Uber Eats, because that's what I'm curious about. I don't have kids that are going to be in an Uber, but I do want to know if Charlie's going to grab one of my fries on the way.
2: No.
1: The smell is so tempting, though, isn't it, sometimes?
2: It is, but yeah.
1: Never, huh?
2: Never, never.
1: Never, ever. Riley Green, Think As You Drunk I Am, up next, and a high today of?
2: 80s.
1: No,
2: 90s.
1: 90 what?
2: 3.
1: Okay.
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So get ready for toilet paper. The prices of toilet paper could go up anywhere, and Kleenex between 25 and 50%. And this is because of a tariff on Canada. We get $328 million worth of toilet paper and Kleenex from old Canada. So stock up now. 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

0: bit sarcastic when I look at you and say, Red Solo Cup, you're not just a cup.
1: No, no, no, no.
2: God, no.
0: You're my friend.
2: Friend.
0: Yeah.
2: Friend. Lifelong.
0: Thank you for being my friend.

0: talking.
1: We're on the air. Go ahead. What do you want to say?
0: Oh, we're talking about Uber, and they're sending me messages right now.
1: They're listening.
0: Yep.
1: They are listening to everything you are saying. And thank you for listening this morning. We have a high today of what, Charlie?
0: 93.
1: Then we're going to have 80s this weekend, actually down to 80 on Sunday. We'll be in the 70s at least next Monday and Tuesday, so it's beautiful. It's brought to you by Suncoast Equipment Rentals. Thank you, Aaron and Dan.

0: Crazy Country, time for three things that make you happy. They're not going to change your life, just little things that put a smile on your face. 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We love those guys and gals. 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So here's one: when you walk into a restaurant and it's packed, there's no seats open, but then someone gets up and you snag it. Snag that spot. It's not, the table ain't even clean. You don't care. Put your cell phone down. I claim it. Anyway, that makes me happy. Charlie, what do you have?
1: Jeopardy was a ritual thing in our house growing up. Mm-hmm. It was, shut up, we're watching Jeopardy. But then you're watching the TV, and then you guess the right answer of what the question is.
0: Mm.
1: Yeah.
0: Got it. That makes you happy when you get one right.
1: Yeah.
0: Love it. Love it. And then finally, I have one last one for you. You know when you're watching somebody and they trip and then they recover and then act like nothing happened?
1: That was me the other day.
0: Love it.

0: College Crazy Country 105.9, home to the Pirates, and the first away game on the air will be next Friday night. We'll carry that here on Crazy Country. Tonight we are at home. Let's pack the stands and shut the town down. That's what the coach said yesterday.
1: Yes, he did.
0: Taking on Lompoc tonight. It's the 28th day of the year. Red Wine Day today. I swear, it seems like there's more than just one every year. But here's another one for you. Red Wine Day. Cherry Turnover Day. Bowtie Day. And I Have a Dream Day. And that's because it was on this date in 1963. Martin Luther King Jr. gave his famous I Have a Dream speech. 10 days away from Labor Day. 64 days away from Halloween. 119 days away from Christmas. Happy birthday to Cesar Millan, who's 57. Downtown Julie. Oh, that was yesterday. Happy birthday today to Leanne Rimes, who's 44. Jake Owen, who's 45. Shania Twain, who's 61. And Cassidy Pope. Man, a lot of country singers on today. 37. And then you got Jennifer Coolidge, who's always funny, who's 65 today. And on our Be Nice To list, do we have a birthday today?
1: Yes, Chris Lewis turns 37. Awesome. Happy birthday.
0: Thank you very much for celebrating with us, Chris. Have a wonderful day, like Charlie said, and keep it here for Lainey Wilson. Phone, keys, wallet, and you next.
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1: So this is the final weekend to do it. 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There

0: Oh boy, here we go with another Gnarly Knows Best. This is where somebody asked Gnarly Charlie for advice, and he does the best he can to give it. Have you ever bought anything off Facebook Marketplace, Charlie?
1: I bought a tickets one time.
0: There you go. Well, this is a story about Facebook Marketplace. Last weekend, I bought a fantastic glass sculpture from someone on Facebook Marketplace. Yesterday, the woman's daughter contacted me, and she said, my mother sold it for way less than it's worth. She asked if I'd be willing to give them more money. The woman exploded on me when I told her I had no intention of giving them any more cash. She called me dishonest and said I was taking advantage of an elderly woman. Now I'm starting to feel guilty. My husband says I shouldn't. I paid the price that was asked, and that's it. It's been eating at me all day, especially because my young kids keep asking if I'm going to give the woman more money. Leave the kids out of it. What would you do if you were me? Should I give her more money? Charlie, what do you say to that?
1: No, price is price. I mean, you said 25 and then you want to give, what, 50? Yeah, no. She set a price. That was her loss.
0: That's the way it is. You ever called out a store on that? You've been like in a store and they got the item there and they priced it wrong, and you walk up to the counter and you're like, hey, this VCR says it's 99 cents.
1: If it's under the tag, you can get it for that price.
0: I need 20 of them.
1: Walmart.
0: Well, thank you for taking the time. Charlie says, absolutely don't give them more money. And I agree. Price is price. Get Charlie's opinion by going to KRAZFM.com. 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And keep it here for Jason Aldean next.
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will be fun for the Pirate Lompoc game. It's going to be great. A lot of people will come over from Lompoc, and it's just going to be, it'll be a busy night. The stands will be filled. They're going to sell some popcorn. Those guys will be walking by with tri-tip sandwiches. Oh, can't wait. 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

0: Charlie's been giving us really lousy news when it comes to the weather the last few days, but it's going to get better. Tell us what's happening today and this weekend.
1: 93 is the high for today.
0: Lousy.
1: Lousy, yes. It's better than 100. And it's going to be 80s for the weekend.
0: Great. We'll jump down into the 70s on Monday and Tuesday of next week, so things are looking bright and cooler. Thank you,

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1: It's Crazy Country with Carp and Charlie. There's plenty of bad news out there. Right now, we're going to give you the good stuff. It's brought to you by Wix Roofing and Solar. Proud to be part of this community for over 40 years. Here's the good stuff, Charlie. What do you want? What are you reading on your phone?
2: I'm looking up to see when the football game starts.
1: Just join me on this one.
2: I gotcha.
1: A restaurant owner in South Carolina bought an old cabinet from a local auction. He brought it back to his restaurant. He was cleaning it out, and he noticed something hidden inside. What do you think?
2: Money.
1: Money. A lot of it, too. $12,000. Now, nobody knew the money was there, and he could have kept it very easily. Nobody would have ever known. But instead, this guy started making phone calls. He tracked down the woman who had previously owned the cabinet and told her that the money was in there. And that money belonged to her late husband, and she didn't know that it was in there. So he gave her every single dollar back. The owner said keeping it really never crossed his mind. He knew the money wasn't his. $12,000 sitting right there. Nobody watching.
2: That's a lot of people return stuff like that.
1: Somebody chose to do the right thing. How cool is that?
2: Yep.
1: How happy did it make that lady?
2: Oh, well, probably very good.
1: That's the good stuff.
3: Playing a rodeo in Montana tonight.

0: Want to thank Charlie for giving us a little update here. We were wondering what time the game starts tonight.
1: 7 p.m.
0: All right, taking on Lompoc here at home. The Pirates come out, fill the stands, and shut the town down. Let's have some fun and get a win here. So Charlie, as you all know, was in a movie recently. He's awaiting the release date when we can actually all go and watch it. Have you heard anything from the producers yet?
1: I have, and they're almost done, and they'll get back with me.
0: Have you talked to your buddy David Arquette or any of these other famous people you worked with?
1: Just on the line, but Melody Williams.
0: Yeah?
1: She liked my comment and said, yes, I remember you on set.
0: Look at you, Charlie. Well, you know, you didn't have a trailer. Did any of those actors out there have like a trailer that they would go to, or did they? I think you said they had rooms in the house, right?
1: They had rooms in the house, but they had trailers outside that were part of the set, and some of them they lived there while they was there.
0: Well, Robert Downey Jr. is doing the new Avengers movie at Doomsday, and they've got him a trailer, and it's a $2 million RV.
1: RV.
0: And this thing has everything.
1: I can imagine.
0: I mean, it just gives you something to aspire to. Like, you know, because where did you have to hang out? Like in the kitchen at the ranch?
1: Sort of.
0: Sometimes you would call me and be like, I'm out at the pool, right?
1: I sat at the pool, and David Arquette I was talking to him right across the pool from me. And then one of the little actors come in, and they started talking.
0: Tattoo?
1: Was
0: it
1: no.
0: Tattoo from Fantasy Island?
1: No.
0: Because you just put your hand down to the ground. One of the little actors.
1: Little actors, yeah.
0: Oh, do you mean like a little person?
1: Little person.
0: Oh, okay. Because it was a circus movie.
1: It was a circus movie.
0: Oh, that's incredible.
1: He was Fabio or something like that, but he was a comedian. He's a comedian.
0: Wow. Yeah. Well, let us know when that comes out, and I know a lot of people are excited about that Avengers movie, and at least they're keeping Robert Downey Jr. comfortable in a $2 million trailer. Crazy. Cole Swindell, he's on the way in just a few minutes. We'll get to Kenny Chesney, too, with Carry On, and High Today of 93.
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8: Carp, not me. 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
0: Yeah.
8: I would rather. 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To tell you the truth, I actually thought I was too small for them. And so it took a long time for me to come around and ask for help. there are so many things that need to be handled. And even though I'm such a tiny company, a tiny winery, it's so important, all the things that have to be buttoned up. And it's way, way beyond me, the scope. So that's the last thing I want to do. And when she explained all of the things that they were going to handle for me, I cried. I'm not kidding. I'm incredibly relieved. I had no idea that a small winery, a tiny business like Future Perfect, could be helped by such an epic company like theirs.
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every Friday morning, we tell you about a dog and a cat that are up for adoption with Carp's Critters, and we'll do that right around 9:30. If you can join us for that, we'd appreciate it. Kenny Chesney by request, and Carry On after this one from George Bilge Pump.

0: Is there a time of the day where you feel like you just you hit the wall, like you're just out of energy?
1: Yeah, like probably around 11 a.m.
0: Okay. We're getting close to that.
1: I know.
0: The average person, it feels like they hit the wall and loses energy at 2:48.
1: 2:48.
0: I just read that. I guess that kind of makes sense, you know? If you're working that 9 to 5, you got a couple hours left, you're like, man, I can't go anymore, but I have to.
1: Yeah, and then you lay down and your alarm clock goes off for happy hour at 3.
0: There you go.
1: Yep.
0: Charlie's always saying, it's Friday.
1: Yeah.
0: A lot of reasons to be happy. Megan Maroney is going to sing Medicine next. 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

0: 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They're really a great company. Charlie, what's the forecast?
1: High of 93, mm-hmm. 80s for the weekend.
0: Beautiful. We might be in the 70s come Monday and Tuesday, too. And Miranda's going to sing for us now. If I was a cowboy...

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0: It's Crazy Country 105.9. I predict a busy weekend here in the San Ynez Valley. I think it's going to be great. I would love for us to win this football game tonight. That would be such an awesome way to get into the weekend.
1: Yes, it would.
0: But from what the coach was telling us, it's really a great start of the year for all the sports. The water polo, the girls volleyball, the girls flag football, the tennis. And then we got our second game of the season tonight at home against Lompoc. So we're looking forward to that. We're going to come back in just a few minutes. We'll tell you about a dog and a cat that are up for adoption that hopefully one of you will feel inspired and go by and see them this weekend. We'll give you those details in just a few minutes.
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0: Crazy Country 105.9. Somebody needs a dog. Somebody is looking for a dog or a cat. Maybe it's you. Let me tell you about our beautiful pets with Carp's Critters today. We have Carmel, who's at the Santa Barbara campus, a four-month-old Rhodesian Ridgeback. Wow. That sounds so exotic. Rhodesian Ridgeback. Sweet, confident, playful, still building her confidence. Would like to do best, or would do best, likely with another dog that helps her maybe learn the ropes. Looking for a patient home where she can continue learning. And she's at the Santa Barbara campus. You can stop by and see her this weekend between noon and 4:30 every single day this weekend, including today. They're right off Overpass Road, Carmel. You can see a picture of her, too, on our Instagram and on our Facebook page. And then I'll tell you about Finn. Finn is a three-year-old tuxedo cat. Shy at first, but warms up with a little time and patience. Once comfortable, he's sweet, trusting, and affectionate. He has lived happily with other cats. Another cat may help him gain confidence. You can see him at the Santa Maria campus, which is on Stoll in Santa Barbara. And they're also, in Santa Maria. And they're open from noon till 4:30 this entire weekend. So take a drive with the family or with your girlfriend or whatever. Charlie, get your mom. Go find yourself a dog or a cat with Carp's Critters. Before we leave, Charlie, do you have anything going on this weekend, my friend?
1: No, I'm just going to hang out with mom.
0: That's a good one. Well, we'll see you guys on Monday morning, dark and early, at 6 a.m. If you're lonely and you need a friend, go adopt one of those we just told you about. I love you all. Watch your wallet.
1: Go Pirates.
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4: 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I'm incredibly relieved. 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

It's finally Friday here at Crazy Country 105.9. My name's Kendra. And man, what a weird weather day we had yesterday with rain off and on, sprinkling, and we finally had some clearing at night so we could see the eclipse. And today's weather, high of 96, brought to you by Suncoast Equipment Rental.

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life has certainly changed for Thomas Rhett, now the father of five. He and his wife, Lauren, had a baby boy earlier this year they named Bray. And now here's Zach Todd with Flip Flop on Crazy.

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0: Crazy Country 105.9. That was Lauren Elena and Chase Matthew, and we also heard Tyler Hubbard's Park. And this week, it's been so much fun to watch so many clips of Dolly Parton singing songs that I had forgotten, watching clips of her acting. And I've also been looking through some of her recipes online. And we have some friends coming over for dinner, and I found her recipe for her fruit cocktail cake. She mentioned it as her character Truvy, I think, in Steel Magnolias. And she said it was so easy. It was like a cup of flour, a cup of sugar, a can of fruit cocktail, and you bake at 350. And that is pretty much what it is as I was looking at the recipe. So I'm going to make that for dessert tonight when our friends come for dinner. And I'm going to try her Stampede soup, because she used to serve it at the Stampede at Dollywood. And it looks like a creamy vegetable soup, so I'm going to try that. But I'm finding all kinds of recipes that she and her sister put out in a cookbook. So I think I'm going to have to order the whole book, because I think I've downloaded enough right now. I could make my own book.
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That was Luke Bryan with Country and She Knows It. And we are wishing Chris Lewis a happy 37th birthday here in Solvang today. Hope you have a wonderful day, Chris. You're on our Be Nice To list. Here's Cody Johnson and Carrie Underwood with I'm Gonna Love You.

0: Morgan Wallen's whiskey glasses here on the Voice of the Valley, Crazy Country 105.9. And tonight, the City of Buellton and Solving Cinema Arts presents the Summer Movie in the Park, 6 p.m. at Riverview Park, E.T., the Extraterrestrial, absolutely free for you and your family. 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
1: Randy Houser with What Whiskey Does here on Crazy Country 105.9. And now it's time for Luke Combs, When It Rains, It Pours. Sunday.

I think I can still say good morning. It's only 11 o'clock. This is Kendra at Crazy Country 105.9. We've got a high of 96 expected today, patchy clouds and sunshine, and temperatures start dropping tomorrow. I'm looking forward to that. 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

That was Chris Stapleton, who's currently on his All-American Roadshow Tour, and I think he's playing in New Jersey this weekend with Carter Faith as his opener. That would be an awesome concert. And now we've got Parker McCollum for you with Killin' Me on Crazy.

0: Jason Aldean with Whiskey Drink here on the Valley's Crazy Country 105.9. And lots of national days to mention today. It's National Thoughtful Day, Power Rangers Day, Bow Tie Day, National Red Wine Day, so appropriate for where we live. And last but not least, National Rainbow Bridge Remembrance Day. So all of the animals who have been a part of your family as long as you've been alive, let's just take a moment to remember how much joy they've brought us. So as I look back, Shadow, Maggie, Wilbur, Daisy, Duke, Buddy, all of my dogs, I love you and miss you, and I know I will see you again.
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I think that song's a masterpiece. Seriously, how it's written. And look at the artists. Hardy, Eric Church, Morgan Wallen, and Tim McGraw with MacArthur. We've got Hudson Westbrook up next, followed by Ernest. Well.

0: Mornings with Deep Blue here on Crazy Country. And tonight, over at the Buellton Library in the Friends Room at 7 p.m., they are going to be hosting James Beer, who's the director of the Shumash Museum and Cultural Center. And it's part of their speaker series for the year. And during the presentation, James will be sharing his journey to becoming the museum's director, the vision behind the Museum and Cultural Center, and the story of its evolution from the concept to becoming one of California's newest cultural destinations. So again, if you'd like to head over to the Buellton Library that's over on Dairyland, it's at 7 p.m. to hear the speaker tonight.
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0: That song has been hot all summer long. Taylor Swift's I Knew It, I Knew You. And to see if it's still in the top 10 on Country Countdown USA, tune in tomorrow morning. We start playing it at 6 a.m., goes until about 9 a.m. You can hear the top 30 country songs in America every Saturday morning. Now here's Sam Hunt with Breakup in a Small Town.
1: I knew I'd see her around. I'd be at some party, she'd show up and I'd be walking out. Across some parking lot, hiding behind her sister. I'd look up, she'd be at the red light beside me in that white Maxima with the sticker on the back. I'd act

they were keeping it low key. But now it's like these county lines closing in on me. I see them everywhere together, and it's hitting a little too close to home. She's so far gone, but she didn't go far. She was over me

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everybody. My name's Kendra, and this is Crazy Country 105.9, the voice of the valley. 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Temperatures are going to start dropping tomorrow, though, so we'll have cooler weather. We've got Old Dominion and Josh Ross coming up, but here's Bailey Zimmerman right now.

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1: 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Here's George Burge and Luke Bryan with Ride, Ride, Ride.

0: Luke Combs with Be By You, and we also heard Mamaw's House here on Crazy Country 105.9. And today we are wishing actor Jack Black a happy 57th birthday. You know, everyone loved him in School of Rock, Kung Fu Panda, and one of my favorite films that he appeared in was The Holiday. I just thought he was absolutely charming in that film. Actress Jennifer Coolidge is also celebrating a birthday today, turning 65 years old. She is hilarious. Actor Jason Priestley is 57. Daniel Stern, actor, he's 69 years old. And Luis Guzman is 70 today. We also have a few musicians and singers celebrating birthdays. Leanne Rimes is 44 years old. Florence Welch, lead singer of Florence and the Machine, is turning 40. And last but not least, Miss Shania Twain is 61 years old today. So happy birthday to all.
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0: Riley Green with Think Is You Drunk here on Crazy Country. And I think his new song just came out today. That's Just Me. So can't wait to listen to that one. And tomorrow night, Paws and Pours, A Night for the Animals, will be taking place from about 5 p.m. to 10 p.m. over at Vega Vineyard and Farm in Buellton. 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And it's just going to be a fabulous event. 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

Thanks so much for listening to Crazy Country 105.9, the home of Carp and Gnarly Charlie in the morning. And today we have a high of about 96, tomorrow a high of 85, Sunday high of 79. So it's going the right direction, everybody. 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

Morgan Wallen with Don't We, and we also heard Parker McCollum with Burn It Down here on Crazy. And let's just keep the good music rolling along. Here's Hudson Westbrook now with Painted You Pretty.

0: Susan Brown with Woman here on Crazy Country 105.9. And today is the second day of the PGA Tour Championship. And at the top right now, Em Lee, Victor Hovland, and Colin Morikawa are tied for second. Goddard's up there. My guy is tied for ninth currently, Tommy Fleetwood. But, you know, they've only played one day. So we've got three more days. And this is going to help define who the winner of the FedEx Cup will be. So it's so exciting. We're down to 30 players for this tournament. So happy golf watching, y'all.
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1: Jimmy Buffett Summer here on Crazy Country, and happy birthday to Chris Lewis celebrating his 37th birthday in Solvang on our Be Nice To list. Here's Kenny Chesney now with Take Her Home.

0: Jelly Roll with Hands Up here on Crazy Country 105.9. And tomorrow morning, don't miss Jan Finley's Real Estate Roundtable Show at 9:30, followed by Keith Sarlos with Chopping It Up at 10 a.m. And then on Sunday morning, Sundays in the Valley airs from 9 to 10 a.m. with some faith-based country music. 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

Reba McEntire with Heard Like That here on Crazy Country. And her show Happy's Place returns in October for a third season. Here's Luke Bryan.

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everyone. This is Kendra at Crazy Country 105.9. Looking out the window at some sunshine, some clouds, and a high of 96 expected today. 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Let's kick off this hour with Rodney Atkins. These are my people.

She lives here, she volunteers here, and she probably knows your cousin. 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

0: It's getting up early, pulling double shifts. 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

knocked on his screen door and he said, Lord, what you need, boys? And they said, you know all the others went and cashed out. 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It'll sit right here on this land. 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

0: Ella Langley and Morgan Wallen with I Can't Love You Anymore here on Crazy Country. And on this day in history, back in 1963, during the March on Washington, Reverend Martin Luther King Jr. gave his I Have a Dream speech right there in front of the Lincoln Memorial, in front of 250,000 people. And his speech centered on equality, brotherhood, freedom, judging people by their character rather than by the color of their skin. And when I was an elementary school teacher, every year I would read a biography about Martin Luther King to the kids, and we would watch his excerpts from the speech. And every year it would just give me chills and touch me, and I know it did for the children too. And I think it's something we should watch every year and remind ourselves how we should be treating our fellow brothers and sisters here on this planet.
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0: Morgan Wallen with Been By Now on Crazy Country 105.9, the Valley's Country Station. And down in Santa Barbara this weekend, there's a home and garden expo that's going to provide you with some inspiration, daytime design resources, and gardening trends. It starts at 10 a.m. at the Earl Warren Showgrounds tomorrow, absolutely free. And it's on Calle Real, so hope to see you there.
1: 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I'll be meeting up with some girlfriends next week for some drinks and appetizers, so I'm making a straight line to the deli case with amazing cheese, salami, olives, artisan crackers. 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

Crazy Country 105.9. That was Riley Green. And it is time to start celebrating the weekend, y'all. I think I'm going to be driving down Sunday with my dad to take him to the Angels game. They're playing the Phillies. It'll be our first baseball game this season. The season's almost over. But I sure hope you have a wonderful weekend as well and enjoy time with your family and friends. Hope you're filled with joy today and always. Here's Cole Swindell.

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We're looking at some fog and low cloudiness moving back inland tonight. Going to cool off a little over the weekend with highs here.

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Doug Nelson on a Friday afternoon, getting you ready for a Friday night. 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
2: 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Talking to the folks who make this valley what it is. 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

0: 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Luke Combs, head of that, love you anyway. 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We're going to give two teachers an Amazon gift card come Monday morning. Carp and Charlie will announce the winners this coming Monday morning between 6 and 10.
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Hit the road in a promo next week. 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

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Might be a great weekend to rent something and get out in the yard and do some work. It's going to cool off. Temperature is going to be in the mid to upper 80s here in the valley, 60s and 70s along the coast.

He's a ranch hand in a pinch, man. Hotter than the red on the cattle brand. Cause she's a gold digger with a quick trigger. 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

0: want my horse back. Crazy Country 105.9, Cody Johnson with Horseback. Hey, you might want to grab the kids tonight and head on out to Riverview Park in Buellton. They're having a movie in the park tonight, 6:30 to 8:30 p.m. And tonight they'll be showing E.T., the Extraterrestrial. 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

0: Brunette from Tucker Wetmore on Crazy Country 105.9. 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Today we're being extra nice to Jack Reiser of Goleta, celebrating a birthday today. Happy birthday, Jack. You share a birthday along with Olympic Hall of Fame figure skating gold medalist Scott Hamilton, who's 68. Country singer Shania Twain is 61 today. Actor and musician Jack Black is 57. Actor Jason Priestley from the original Beverly Hills 90210, he's 57 today. Country singer Jake Owen is 45. Country singer Leanne Rimes is 44. And country singer Cassidy Pope, who won the third season of The Voice, is 37 today.
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0: 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Don't miss Kendra with Sundays in the Valley 9 to 10 this Sunday morning.
1: Well, it was down some street we couldn't even pronounce. We were stuck in the middle, loving every ounce. Tequila was cheap, but the flow we were feeling was real.